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1: 107.7 Triple Y, Sunday morning live at 16 away from 10. And if we're on 14:15 today, a cloudy start to the morning. I think that's been and gone, actually. Well, it's all over. It's all over for Canada. All over. Morocco, 3-0. Calendar taking the bus home in the 2026 World Cup. 107.7 Triple Y. And speaking of being all over, the wedding of the year. And it's got to be, it was the wedding of the year. Can't dispute it one little bit. Cost a bit. Taylor, she's married. It's all over.

Yes, Taylor and Travis are now married. Actually, just had to Google who she married. I know it was a footy player. Kelsey, was it? Travis Kelsey, is that his name? Is that how it's pronounced? Gee, I never heard of Taylor Swift until last year. I'm telling you the truth, I really am. And Emily jumped on the bandwagon and sort of organised ticket giveaways for one of her fans. And 12 away from 10. What is the Swifty anyway? 107.7 Triple Y. We're live and local on your Sunday morning.

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5: This is Triple Y weather. Currently outside, it's 12 degrees. For more information, head to our website, www.triplewy.com.au, and click on weather.
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corner and there's no one at home. Well, it was cool, cool, it was just all cool. Now it's over for me and it's over for you. It's gone, gone, baby, it's all gone. There's no one on the corner and there's no one at home. Well, it was cool,

107.7 Triple Y, live and local on your Sunday morning with Diesel, Fidelity. It's actually quite a good CD, actually. Quite good indeed. Smash Mouth in there, Matchbox 20, 107.7, Triple Y, 12 after 10, 12 degrees. Heading for about 14, 15 today. No rain forecast. A cloudy day, though, with and light winds. We are broadcasting live to 11 a.m. this morning in international programming. Don't forget, tonight we have the jazz program from 5, the blues program from 7, and the hard rock program from 9. 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Hey, ever thought about, Burnsy sounds like he's having fun. Well, you can have fun too. Always looking for new members. Always looking for new members. You can do what I do. Hey, ain't that hard. We train you, okay? We've got a wonderful training committee here. Tell you what buttons to push, how to push them, what to click, and how to click it, and when to click it. It ain't rocket science. Kid you not. It ain't rocket science. Play some tunes, have some fun, meet new people, hang out at the working bees and social events. That's always a catch. Working bees. But we have a barbie at the end of it. So it's good fun. Always on the lookout for new members. You can go to our homepage for more details. Get involved. Or just call in. We have A4 membership forms here as well. It's 107.7 Triple Y FM. Don't forget, we're 40 years old this year. We are 40 years old. Come November. Actually, we're actually past our official birthday. But then, you know, time restraints and all. Finding a venue. 40 years old. I'll be here 38 of those 40. This is Kings of Leon. At Triple Y.

London town. When we stay.

0: 107.7 Triple Y, weddings, parties, anything. Hey, it's giveaway time. We had to give away a two-seater leather recliner. Yes, a two-seater leather recliner. It's out the front of Triple Y as we speak. Now, you would need a van or trailer, and it's definitely a two-person lift, okay? Definitely a two-person lift. A two-seater leather recliner is out the front of Triple Y as we speak. We've upgraded to a couch, so we got no room for these two-seater leather recliner. I said it's a giveaway. It's a two-person lift.
1: Built-in cup holders.
0: There you go. Built-in cup holders too. It's definitely a two-person lift. You would need a van or trailer. It's out the front of Triple Y. First and first, it's a giveaway. We don't want nothing for it. Except maybe a thank you on Facebook. It's 107.7 Triple Y. Yeah, out the front of Triple Y. Corner Huon and Travis Street. But corner Huon and Travis Street, where you find this two-seater leather recliner. As mentioned, you would need a van or trailer. And it's definitely a two-person lift.

Yeah, you are, Heap. 107.7 Triple I. Reminder, some pop-up stores at Tundah. Not a normal Tundah market week, but it is. There's some pop-up stores there today at Tundah, 300 metres north of the big ship. The Real Flying Dr. Service Wilder Brand Sunday Morning Fundraiser, Viscount Slim Avenue, Woolies. Egg and bacon sandwiches, snags in bread, burgers in bread, all the toppings, all the sauces, cool drinks, lucky squares, lucky dips, homemade cakes, slices and jams, if not sold out from yesterday. And the Wilder Soccer League, it's Steel versus Croatia today at Steel Park, McGill Park in Keith Street. Big Grey kicks off from 12:45. That was Free Plug Sunday for another Sunday. Hey, enjoy your Sunday. Enjoy your brand new week. Shall we do it again for you next Saturday morning with Saturday Morning Live? You know what? We shall. On ya. Happy Sunday to ya. See ya.

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5: Hello, I'm Sarah Wombe. Energy Minister Chris Bowen has given his weekly update on the nation's fuel reserves. Australia currently has 41 days worth of petrol, 38 days of diesel and 34 days of jet fuel. Mr Bowen says the country's healthy fuel stocks amid the Middle East conflict is evidence a calm approach to supply is working.
6: While the instability and uncertainty continues internationally, what also continues is Australia's fuel security in the face of this very big international challenge. It's been government and business working together so closely. While others called for rationing or said rationing was inevitable, the government had the view that a calm approach would see Australia through.
5: One Nation Chief of Staff James Ashby claims the latest figures on mortgage stress are proof the federal government's tax reforms aren't working. Housing data shows thousands of buyers who use the federal government's 5% home deposit scheme are now falling into negative equity in the wake of changes to negative gearing and the CGT. Mr Ashby says Labor's policies are stabbing homeowners in the back.
7: If you're going to get rid of negative gearing and you're going to get rid of all of these tax incentives for ordinary everyday households to invest in the housing market so that you do have rental properties, you will destroy the place, and that's what's happened.
5: Meantime, opposition leader Angus Taylor made a key address to the party faithful at the Queensland LNP state convention held in Brisbane. The event comes as the coalition's popularity has slumped behind Labor and One Nation. Mr Taylor claims the opposition has the team required to win back public trust.
8: The truth is that Labor is resigned to managing decline of our great nation. Australia needs change.
5: US President Donald Trump has addressed crowds at Mount Rushmore as America marks its 250th birthday, with the iconic Times Square ball dropping on Independence Day for the first time and celebrations stretching from coast to coast. But the festivities have been marred by division. Angie Wong, a Republican commentator in Florida, says many entertainers were afraid of a public backlash if they took part in the anniversary events.
9: They just didn't want to involve themselves. It's really sad because a lot of musicians were afraid that they would get canceled by Americans if they appeared on stage for these events. And I think that's really sad, but that's, you know, still where we are. We're still in the middle of a cancel culture here in the United States.
5: Back home, and a court trial for the man accused of the 2023 murder of 14-year-old Tasmanian teenager Cheyenne Lee Tatnall will likely take place early next year, according to the ABC. The trial comes 4 years after the arrest of Christopher Mark Jordan, who has pleaded not guilty to the charge. A motorcyclist injured in a crash in the Adelaide suburb of Athol Park last month has died in hospital. The 26-year-old man was seriously injured when his motorcycle collided with a parked truck on June 22nd. And briefly, NAIDOC celebrations officially kick off across Australia today to celebrate and recognise the history, culture and achievements of Aboriginal and Torres Strait Islander peoples. This is ANUs. St George Illawarra has come from behind to beat West Tigers 24-10 in the NRL. It's just their second win for the season. Dragons coach Dean Young.
10: It's a real credit to them, the way they've been turning up each and every day. I know it's their job. I know they get paid well to do it, but the situation that the club's in is not easy, but they walk in every day buying into what we're doing and training really well, and we feel like we're getting better.
5: The Sharks beat the Broncos 28-16. In AFL action, wins for the Giants, Demons, Magpies grays and blues. Formula One, and it's another pole position for the current Drivers' Championship leader, as Air Sport's Paul Walsh reports.
11: Mercedes has maintained its perfect qualifying record in 2026 when Kimi Antonelli claimed his fifth pole position for the season. Antonelli will share the front row with Charles Leclerc, with the other Ferrari of Lewis Hamilton on the second row with George Russell for company. Isaac Hadjar and Lando Norris will be on the third, with Max Verstappen and Oscar Piastri making up the fourth. For Piastri and McLaren, the frustration is mounting.
12: We thought we made some pretty sensible changes into qualifying, but they just didn't really have the impact we were hoping for, I guess.
11: Expect cloudy skies and 27 degrees for the ninth race of the season. Paul Walsh in London for Air Sport.
5: And at the FIFA World Cup, Morocco is into the quarterfinals after beating Canada 3-0. 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
13: 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Currently outside, it's 12 degrees. 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
1: This is Triple Y weather. Currently outside, it's 13 degrees. 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
1: Hello, I'm Sarah Warmby. The Prime Minister is making his way to Fiji as part of a week of diplomacy with Pacific nations and India. Our federal politics reporter, Nelson Scott.
2: The PM will travel to Suva, where he's expected to sign a long-awaited security treaty with his Fijian counterpart to limit China's strategic influence in the region. On Tuesday, Anthony Albanese will fly to the Solomons to celebrate the nation's 48th anniversary of independence and advance talks on a separate defence deal. He'll then meet with the leaders of PNG, Tonga and Samoa in Brisbane, which includes taking them to Wednesday's State of Origin decider. Mr Albanese will meet with his Indian counterpart in Melbourne on Thursday. Nelson Scott, Canberra.
1: The federal opposition claims Australians should expect more new taxes unless there is a change of government. Labor has come under continued scrutiny for changing its position on capital gains tax and negative gearing. Federal Liberal leader Angus Taylor telling the Queensland LNP state convention in Brisbane the Australian standard of living is declining under the Albanese government.
3: If we have more Labor in the coming years, we'll have more of the same. More taxes, more debt, lower living standards, lower real wages, fewer homes, more immigration, more business closures, record numbers of business closures we've seen in recent times.
1: Victorians could again face the threat of jail time for unpaid parking fines and toll debts. Currently going to jail for unpaid fines has been paused for an extra 2 months as the Allen government comes under pressure to outlaw the whole practice entirely. Advocates say the penalty unfairly targets disadvantaged and vulnerable people. A 32-year-old woman is in custody after the body of a 4-year-old boy was found at a home in Wyong on the New South Wales Central Coast. Police discovered the child with severe injuries yesterday afternoon after a welfare check. The United States is marking its 250th birthday with major concerts across the country, though US President Donald Trump has turned the official celebrations in the Capitol into what critics call a political rally. The America 250 program was established by an act of Congress years ago, but the White House has set up a parallel event. Charles Feldman, a US political analyst and host of the SOS America podcast, says the two competing events have given the anniversary a divided feel.
4: There are two parallel organizations doing, in effect, two different things. So there's the one that Congress funded and put into effect, and there's the one that Donald Trump has taken over. So at least the official one in Washington, D.C., seems to now be much more of a political event.
1: Briefly, in other news, Ukrainian drone strikes have targeted Russian supply lines and energy infrastructure, and NASA has launched a robotic mission to try to prevent one of its aging telescopes from burning up in the atmosphere. It involves sending a robot to rescue the Swift space telescope that is currently falling towards Earth. If successful, Swift could be back scanning the cosmos by September. This is Air News. It was a one-goal win for Collingwood over the Gold Coast, 104-98 in the AFL. Pies coach Craig McRae impressed with the effort.
5: Just our pressure was fantastic. Our plus 32 tackles against a team that was revved up. That's a big number.
1: Wins also to the Giants, Demons and Blues. In the NRL, the Sharks and Dragons both posted wins. To the rugby, the Wallabies have gone down to Ireland 33-31. And in the tennis, the women's draw has opened right up at Wimbledon. Here's Sports Paul Walsh. Has the details.
6: Three of the top 10 women have been eliminated from the tournament on a day where upsets were almost the norm. Alina Rybakina, Iga Swiatek and last year's finalist Amanda Anisimova were all given their marching orders, with Elise Mertens too good for Rybakina, Alexander Iala accounting for Iga Swiatek and Madison Keys winning the Battle of the Americans. Meanwhile, Australia's Alex de Minaur has moved into the fourth round for the fourth time at the All England Club after a hard-fought four-set win over Zach Zvider from the US. For the Demon, the 6-2, 7-5, 6-2, 6-4 scoreline was both pleasing and a relief.
7: He's an immensely talented player and made my life very, very difficult, and I was happy that I was kind of able to stay strong mentally.
6: Other winners on day six included Yasmin Paolini, Alexander Zverev, Marta Kostyuk, Yuri Lehechka, and Flavio Cabolli, Demonized opponent in the next round. Paul Walsh at Wimbledon for Air Sport.
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8: This is Triple Y weather. Currently outside, it's 13 degrees. For more information, head to our website, www.triplewy.com.au, and click on weather.

Cyril Stapleton and his band with a little thing called The Happy Whistler. And it was the opening track for another episode of As Time Goes By, where I explore going back a fair way through the last century. Quite often I'll go back to the 1920s. It's all the music that all our forebears used to listen to when they turned on the radio. This time I'm staying a little bit closer to modern times. I'm looking at 1956 because I did 1966 yesterday on Spirit of the 60s. So I thought, I'll just have a look and see what we've got on the system that's 1956, a range of material. I might play some rock and roll as well, because normally I don't play rock and roll in this particular show, but I was sort of thinking that we don't tend to play much 1950s rock and roll on Triple Y. Maybe we should. That'll come up a bit later on, though, but looking at some other things from 1956, this was one of the biggest hits. It's still quite well known. Doris Day with Frank DeVol's orchestra.

made out of muscle and blood, a muscle and blood, skin and bone, a mind that's weak and a back that's strong. You load 16 ton, and what do you get? Another day older and deeper in debt. St. Peter, don't you call me, cause I can't go. I owe my soul to the company store. 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I loaded 16 ton of number 9 coal, and the store boss said, well, bless my soul, you load 16 ton, and what do you get? 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

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You load 16 ton, and what do you get? Another

0: Complete with special effects. That was Perry Como with Jukebox Baby, Ray Charles, Along the Avenue. Frankie Lane and the Mellow Men, one of the many versions of 16 Tons that were recorded around about that time, 1956. Doris Day with Frank Duvall's orchestra with Keisler Sarah. Sonny James now, and a tune called The Cat Came Back.
1: Many songs have been written about the faithful dog, the strong horse, the dragon, and the kangaroo. But I'm persuaded that the most faithful, unforgettable character of all is the home-loving cat. And this is his true story.

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The train went around the corner and it hit a broken rail. Not a soul aboard the train left to tell the tale, but the cat came.

tongue, ying tongue, ying tongue, ying tongue, ying tongue, ying tongue, ying tongue, ying tongue, ying tongue, ying tongue, ying tongue, ying tongue, ying tongue, ying tongue, ying tongue, ying 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

0: Why Do Fools Fall in Love? That version from The Diamonds. Vera Lynn, of course, was still recording, still a big star in the 1950s. That was A House with Love in It. And, of course, we had The Goons, the Ying Tong song, and Sonny James at the start with The Cat Came Back. It's Spirit of, not Spirit of the 60s, it's the Spirit of the 50s maybe today. It's as time goes by, we're looking at 1956. I might have to go back to 1946. I'll see how many songs I can find that are suitable that I feel like playing. We're going to stay with 56, of course. Now, this is Tommy Steele. Tommy Steele was one of the first rock and rollers in Britain. He made his name later on in films and in musical comedies and things like that, but he started out as a rocker. Tommy Steele and the Steelmen. And the first song he had a big hit with in the UK was a thing called Rock with the Caveman.
1: The old time cave dweller lived in a cave. He

0: Mickey.
1: How do you call your lover boy?
0: Come here, lover boy.
1: And if he doesn't answer?
0: Oh, lover boy.
1: And if he still doesn't answer?

K-Star had a big hit with that, the rock and roll waltz, Mickey and Sylvia. They also had a big hit with Love is Strange. Mickey was a very fine guitar player, Mickey Baker. And Teresa Brewer with A Sweet Old Fashioned Girl, and Tommy Steele and the Steel Men with Rock with the Caveman. We're looking at 1956 on As Time Goes By. I got the show right this time. Frank Sinatra was actually on the comeback trail, and he teamed up with Nelson Riddle, did a number of fine recordings with Nelson arranging everything, conducting the whole lot. And one of the tracks was It Happened in Monterey.

0: Two of the big films, 1956, were Carousel and High Society. From High Society, we just had True Love, Bing Crosby and Grace Kelly. We had June Is Bustin' Out All Over, Barbara Ruick and Clara Mae Turner and the rest of the cast from the film of Carousel. We also had It Happened in Monterey from Frank Sinatra and Alma Cogan, another version of In the Middle of the House. If I'd been a bit older in 1956, I wouldn't have been walking very much. That was just one of that. About 2 years old, I turned in 1956. I would have actually gone out and bought a copy of that record, one of the versions of In the Middle of the House. And a bit of rock and roll now. Carl Perkins, Blues Way Shoes, 1956.
1: Well, it's one for the

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1: This is Triple Y weather. Currently outside, it's 13 degrees. 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

Gene Vincent and his Blue Caps with Cliff Gallop on lead guitar with Blue Gene Bop. 1956 is what we're looking at. A bit more modern than a lot of the material I play on as time goes by. Sammy Davis Jr. in a Persian market.

Dean Martin with Young and Foolish, Cindy O'Cindy from Eddie Fisher. Winifred Atwell with Make It a Party, one of those little medleys that they'd bring out on 78s back in those days. Much at that time, you could actually buy records on either a 78 or on what we now call vinyl on a little on a 7-inch record as well. And we had Sammy Davis Jr. with In a Persian Market. It's all about 1956. Well, one of the big names in 1956 was Bill Haley and his Comets. And this is one of the hits from that year, Hot Dog Buddy Buddy.

1956, Little Richard, the Rip It Up, Blueberry Hill from Fats Domino, Chuck Berry, Roll Over Beethoven, and Hot Dog Buddy Buddy from Bill Haley. The Platters were doing big business at that time. Great Pretender.

Johnny Ray with Just Walking in the Rain, 20 Flight Rock. I think I'd be worn out after 20 flights as well. It was Eddie Cochran, of course, Guy Mitchell singing the blues, and the Platters with The Great Pretender. They were all big hits in 1956. The Ballad of Jack, Davy Crockett, had a number of versions. A lot of these songs, there would be an original version, most often probably an American one, and then there'd be an Australian version, and there'd be an English version, maybe a couple of different competing versions from the one country. This particular version of the Ballad of Davy Crockett is from a fellow called Bill Hayes.

All the shows were kiss by the miss tenderly. Papa, I can't forget.

David Whitfield was a major star in the UK in the 1950s, and that was what he sounded like. My September Love, one of his big hits from 1956. We had Ella Fitzgerald, Louis Armstrong with Tenderly, and the theme from the Throckmorton Opera from Dick Hyman. Dick is still with us. He is 99 years old. We'll turn 100 early next year. Bill Hayes at the start there with Davy Crockett, and a bit more Elvis with Hound Dog.

This here's a story about the Rock Island Line. The Rock Island Line, she runs down into New Orleans. And just outside of New Orleans, there's a big toll gate. And all the trains, they go through the toll gate while they gotta pay the man some money. But of course, if you got certain things on board, you're okay, you don't have to pay the man nothing. And just now, we see a train, she coming down the line. And when she come up near the toll gate, the driver, he

And the man say, well, you all right, boy, just get on through. You don't have to pay me nothing. And the train go through. And when you go through the toll gate, the train got up a little bit of steam and a little bit of speed. And when the driver think he's safely on the other side, he shout back down the line to the man. He said, I fooled you, I fooled you. I got pig iron, I got pig iron, I got old pig iron. Now I'll tell you where I'm going.

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One.

0: Come on, horse, let's roll along.
1: Freddie Bell and the Bellboys, giddy up, a ding dong. We had Frank Sinatra, Love is a Tender Trap, Rock Island Live from Lonnie Donegan, and Elvis with Hound Dog, and I'm going out with Frank Jacksfield doing In Old Lisbon, otherwise known as Lisbon Antigua, and I'll be back in 2 hours with Sunday Jazz.

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1: I'm Mark Dransfield. Biosecurity teams have launched emergency protocols after the world's deadliest bird flu strain was detected on the mid-north coast of New South Wales. The migratory seabird found dead near Hawke's Nest is the state's first and only confirmed case of the H5N1 strain. New South Wales Agriculture Minister Tara Moriarty maintains they're treating the case seriously, but there's no need for panic.
2: So there is no crisis, there is no need to panic. People should continue buying chicken, continue buying eggs in the usual way. The processes that we have in place, I'm very confident, will continue to work.
1: There have now been 6 confirmed cases in Australia, with others in WA and South Australia. A woman's been charged with murdering a 4-year-old boy after his body was found in a home on the New South Wales Central Coast. Police made the discovery conducting a welfare check after the 32-year-old woman spoke with officers at Wyong Station. Police say while a weapon is yet to be identified, the evidence at the crime scene is extensive. 2 men are now before the courts after allegedly pointing a fake gun at a synagogue in Sydney's eastern suburbs. Donna Sirimana reports.
3: The incident unfolded yesterday afternoon when witnesses reported the occupants of a Toyota SUV pointing a firearm at the building on Kiora Road in Double Bay. Police tracked down the vehicle at King's Cross, where an imitation pistol was discovered and seized. A 22-year-old man is facing several charges, including using an offensive weapon with intent and stalking to cause physical harm. A 25-year-old has been charged with possessing an unauthorised pistol. Both were refused bail and will appear in court today. Donna Sirimana, Sydney.
1: Victorians could again face the threat of jail time for unpaid parking fines and toll debts. Carolee Katsambanis explains.
4: Legal advocates say without urgent government intervention to get rid of this, the threat of jail time looms as a reality for more than 2,500 Victorians. At the moment, going to jail for unpaid fines has been paused for an extra 2 months as the Allan government comes under pressure to outlaw the whole practice entirely. The Herald Sun says critics are comparing all this to the former federal government's infamous robo-debt scandal, arguing both systems punish vulnerable people through automated and inflexible debt recovery processes. Carolee Katsambanis, Melbourne.
1: Overseas now, and US President Donald Trump has delivered his speech referencing people and relics from history to mark 250 years of American independence. Severe thunderstorms have disrupted celebrations in Washington, D.C., where a world record 850,000 fireworks were due to be launched. Extreme heat has been battering the eastern coast of America, forcing the cancellation of multiple 4th of July events. Researchers on Australia's Antarctic base continue to unlock secrets of the Earth's climate history. The team has analysed the latest cores drilled deep from within the ice, with the trapped atmospheric gases dating back to the last ice age, 13,000 years ago. Scientists expect they'll be able to measure the world's climate dating back around 1 million years. This is AIR News. The Demons have leapt back into the AFL top 6 after holding off a fast-finishing Hawthorn in Tassie. Sarah Patterson reports.
5: The game had already seemed done and dusted in the third quarter when Melbourne led by 96 points, but things then took a bizarre turn. The Ds suddenly dropped the pressure and the Hawks took advantage, booting 12 of the last 14 goals of the match, including 12 in a row. Even Demons skipper Max Gawn struggled to make sense of Melbourne's late-term fade-out, but the Ds went on to bag the last 2 goals, bringing back the full-time margin to 35 points, winning 19-11-125 to 14-6-90. Sarah Patterson, S Sport.
1: Essendon will be fighting to avoid the wooden spoon when they face St Kilda today. In the other game, Port Adelaide faces North Melbourne. NRL, and a short time ago, the Sea Eagles led the Eels 2-0 at Parramatta Stadium. Earlier in NRLW, West Tigers defeated the Eels 28-16 in Parramatta. And a short time ago, Warriors women led the Bulldogs women 10-0 in New Zealand. The first quarter-final clash at the FIFA World Cup is set. Morocco will take on France after both sides won their matches against Canada and Paraguay, respectively. And Mercedes driver Kimi Antonelli has taken pole position for the British Formula One Grand Prix. Australian Independent Radio News.
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6: This is Triple Y weather. Currently outside, it's 13 degrees. For more information, head to our website, www.triplewy.com.au, and click on weather.

0: 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G'day, Marco.
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0: 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Eventually.
2: I had written him a letter, which I had, for want of better knowledge, sent to where I'd met him down the Lachlan years ago. He was shearing when I knew him, so I sent the letter to him just on spec, addressed as follows: Clancy of the Overflow. And an answer came directed and the writing unexpected, and I think the same was written with a thumbnail dipped in tar. 'Twas his shearing mate who wrote it, and verbatim I will quote it: Clancy's gone to Queensland droving, and we don't know where he are. In my wild erratic fancy, visions come to me of Clancy gone a droving down the Cooper, where the western drovers go. With the cattle slowly stringing, Clancy rides behind them singing. For the drover's life is pleasures that the townsfolk never know. And the bush has friends to greet him, and their kindly voices meet him in the murmur of the gum trees and the river on its bars. And he sees the vision splendid of the sunlit plains extended, and at night the wondrous glory of the everlasting stars. I am sitting in my dingy little office, where a stingy ray of sunlight struggles feebly down between the houses tall, and the fetid air and gritty of the dusty, dirty city through the open window floating spreads its foulness over all. And in place of lowing cattle, I can hear the fiendish rattle of the tramways and the buses making hurry down the street, and the language uninviting of the gutter children fighting comes fitfully and faintly through the ceaseless tramp of feet. And the hurrying people daunt me, and their pallid faces haunt me as they shoulder one another in their rush and nervous haste, with their eager eyes and greedy and their stunted forms and weedy. For the townsfolk have no time to grow, they have no time to waste. And I somehow rather fancy that I'd like to change with Clancy, like to take a turn at droving where the seasons come and go, while he faced the round eternal of the cash book and the journal. But I doubt he'd suit the office, Clancy of the Overflow.

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1: This is Sir Gold. If wishes were fishes. Inspired by my mother, Nancy, and she was a great wee Scottish mother in many ways, and I loved her dearly, but she had one annoying habit. You know, for every situation in life, Nancy had a little wise proverb, or a canny wee Scottish saying, and it really used to get right up my nose at times. I think it came from her being in the Band of Hope, the Salvation Army. My mother used to sing in street corners, you know. Better than soliciting in street corners, for sure. I'm sorry, Nancy, right. 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And I'd say, oh, I wish I had this, Mummy, I wish I had that, Mummy. And she said, well, son, she'd say to me, she'd say son because I was, she said, well, son, if wishes were fishes, we'd all cast nets in the sea. I can see you were as puzzled as I was. Now, I knew it meant no, I wasn't that silly. But I couldn't figure out why. When she meant no, why didn't you just say it instead of going through this wishes and fishes palaver? Anyway, there I was, 30 years later, 13,000 miles later, in my bedroom in Adelaide, right, going through a midlife crisis. Third of the week, you know. And I wasn't feeling myself.
2: Oh, no.
1: No, I promise I wouldn't say that, and I did. I was feeling low, you know, I was feeling...
3: He was feeling grumpy, as a matter of fact.
1: I was just, well, there I was in an emotional turmoil. I was looking at myself in the mirror, you know, and I was thinking... I was thinking to myself, well, Eric, old son, if you ever had anything, it's gone now. May as well fold up your tent and steal away into the desert. You know, you wallow in self-pity for a while, and then you come out the end of it and you feel a lot better. So, anyway, my mother's wee proverb, because I've been wishing for things instead of going out and trying to achieve them. You know, the older you get, the more you say, I wish I was younger, which you can never be, or I wish for this and I wish for that, instead of going out and trying to do it. And so my mother's proverb just sort of leapt into my head. And about 2 hours later, I had this song written called If Wishes Were Fishes. And it's for all the people in the audience tonight who are going through a midlife crisis. There's a few of you, I can tell. So don't shout out or anything during the song, right? Nobody will help you. That's why it's called a crisis, you know.

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1: It's not common sense.
3: Yes,
1: when you
3: it turn, is.
1: No, it's not be like, you know how Lightning McQueen's like, oh, you've got to break right to go left. That's how I felt driving that trailer.
3: To drift.
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1: This is Triple Y weather. Currently outside, it's 13 degrees. 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
5: And so we go bashing into the second half with the marches, 93rd's Farewell to Gibraltar, Earl of Manfield. You see them all there. Sweet Maid of Mull. And then we come to the slow air hornpipe reel. Nothing else for me to say. It's all there. So, Mr. John M. Mason, if you have recovered and managed to dry off, we'll be very glad if you'll come and conduct the second half. John Mason.

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I was never tired resorting to the alehouse and the playhouse and the other house besides. But I told my brother Seamus, I'll be off now and grow famous. And before that I returned again, I roamed the whole world wide.

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1: 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What would you like to hear?
0: Akka Dakka, Back in Black.
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1: We're going to give the choir an opportunity to do one song on their own, and amongst trade union circles, this song is known around the world.
2: I'm Mark Dransfield. Biosecurity teams are on high alert after Australia's sixth case of the world's deadliest strain of bird flu was confirmed in New South Wales. More from Toby Goff.
3: A giant petrel that washed up at Hawke's Nest north of Newcastle has tested positive after dying from the H5N1 strain. More than 500 staff have now been deployed to high-risk coastal zones using drones and ground crews to search for sick wildlife before the virus spreads naturally. There are already 5 confirmed cases of the same strain on the southern coasts of WA and South Australia, but State Agriculture Minister Tara Moriarty is confident the migratory bird in New South Wales is an isolated case.
4: But there's no evidence that they've interacted with each other across Australia.
3: There's currently no impact to commercial poultry or local wildlife. The public is urged to report sightings to the Emergency Animal Disease Hotline immediately. Toby Goff, Sydney.
2: A mother's accused of killing her own 4-year-old son on the New South Wales Central Coast. The 32-year-old has been charged with murder, police describing it as one of the worst crime scenes they've ever attended. She remains behind bars with bail refused to appear in court on September 1st. Energy Minister Chris Bowen has given his weekly update on the nation's fuel reserves. Australia currently has 41 days worth of petrol, 38 days worth of diesel, and 34 days of jet fuel. Mr. Bowen says the country's healthy fuel stocks are a result of working together.
5: While the instability and uncertainty continues internationally, what also continues is Australia's fuel security in the face of this very big international challenge. It's been government and business working together so closely. While others called for rationing or said rationing was inevitable, the government had the view that a calm approach would see Australia through.
2: Taxi operators are warning Uber's new plan to allow cash payments poses a serious safety risk for passengers. Sarah Warmby has more.
6: The changes, which roll out in the coming weeks, will let riders pay with cash instead of using the app electronically. The tech giant says the change follows customer demand, noting that cash is still used in 15% of everyday transactions. But the taxi industry claims the move will create an unregulated black market of dodgy drivers and further damage the financial viability of cabbies. Sarah Warmby, Air News.
2: Briefly overseas, and Russia's being accused of launching more than 100 drones over Europe to spy on military sites and test Western air defences. A statue of AFL icon Nicky Winmar outside Optus Stadium has been removed this morning after the footballer was found guilty of domestic violence offences. Nine reporter Andrew Dew was there.
7: Contractors carefully dug around the base before the sculpture was lifted by crane and loaded onto a ute. The decision comes after Winmar was convicted last year of assaulting a woman in a motel room, dragging her by the hair and repeatedly bashing her head against a door. The Premier moved quickly to order the statue's removal. The West Australian Noongar man became an AFL icon in 1993 while playing for St Kilda when he lifted his jumper and pointed to his skin in defiance of racist abuse from Collingwood supporters. The statue will remain in storage while Venues West and the AFL consider its future.
2: Andrew Dew reporting. This is Air News. First to NRL, and the Eels have defeated the Sea Eagles 23-14 at Parramatta Stadium. Meantime, a short time ago, the Knights led the Dolphins 6-0 in Newcastle. NRLW and West Tigers defeated the Eels 28-16. Meantime, Warriors women downed the Bulldogs 32-10. AFL, and at halftime, St Kilda led Essendon 86-21 in Melbourne. Meantime, the match review officer will probe an ugly incident between Fremantle's Pat Voss and the Giants' Toby Green following the Dockers' 21-point defeat. Formula One, and it's another pole position for the current Drivers' Championship leader, as Air Sports' Paul Walsh reports.
8: Mercedes has maintained its perfect qualifying record in 2026 when Kimi Antonelli claimed his fifth pole position for the season. Antonelli will share the front row with Charles Leclerc, with the other Ferrari of Lewis Hamilton on the second row, with George Russell for company. Isaac Hadjar and Lando Norris will be on the third, with Max Verstappen and Oscar Piastri making up the fourth. For Piastri and McLaren, the frustration is mounting.
9: We thought we made some pretty sensible changes into qualifying, but they just didn't really have the impact we were hoping for, I guess.
8: Expect cloudy skies and 27 degrees for the ninth race of the season. Paul Walsh in London for Air Sport.
2: And the first quarterfinal clash at the FIFA World Cup is set. Morocco will take on France after both sides won their matches against Canada and Paraguay, respectively. Australian Independent Radio News.
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10: This is Triple Y weather. Currently outside, it's 13 degrees. For more information, head to our website, www.triplewy.com.au, and click on weather.

Bobby Hutcherson was the leader of that particular recording, and it was a tune called Laugh, Laugh Again. And it's another episode of Sunday Jazz for the next 2 hours on Triple Y. Another couple of classic recordings. Now the guitarist Emily Remler, who sadly passed away at a very young age, a number of years ago now, and when she was actually on a tour of Australia as well. And this is her playing Hothouse.

Teiyo Masahino was the trumpeter, and the group was the Hideo Shigaraki Quartet, and it's actually a track from one of the very earliest LPs I ever bought in the jazz genre, going back in the early 1970s. The actual recording was done in about 1965, and it was a tune of Teiyo Masa's called Alone, Alone, and Alone. Emily Remler before that with Hot House. Now, from something quite old to something very modern, there's a Melbourne outfit. I'm not sure if it's really jazz. It's funk. It's danceable. They call themselves Steppers. And it hasn't been out for very long, this particular album. And it's a track from it called Minutes.

That version of Fall at Your Feet was from the singer Simone Waddle. And before that, The Steppers from Melbourne, and a piece called Minutes. And I've just discovered those couple of artists, so I'll be playing a bit more of those later on. In fact, I've got another tune from Simone in the next hour. Matt Flinner is a very highly regarded bluegrass mandolin player, American chap, and he, over the years, has produced one jazz LP right amongst all the bluegrass extravaganzas that he's been involved in. And this is the track from it. I've always loved this version because they've taken Caravan and then put it to the rhythm of Sissy Strut.

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0: And we're from Frith Street Primary School, and we listen to Triple Y.

Paul Furness on the clarinet, and the pianist was Ian Pierce, who was the fellow who wrote the song, which was called Things Past. Before that, the seven-string guitar players, Rick Hayden and John Pizzarelli with Perdido, and Matt Flinner on the mandolin with some friends, with Caravan mixed up a bit with Sissy Strut. This is a classic recording by Horace Silver from 1964, The Kicker.

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1: This is Triple Y weather. Currently outside, it's 12 degrees. 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

Trumpeter Woody Shaw with a little piece called The Green Street Caper. And I was sitting here listening to it and thinking, the chord progression sounds familiar. Where is it from? Where is it from? It's a common little trick that jazz players do, where they'll take an existing tune, or they take the chords from an existing tune, then write a different tune over the top of it. And there can be a bit of a clue to the actual original tune by the title, The Green Street Caper. It was from On Green Dolphin Street, of course. Moving to our jazz lounge now. Now, normally there's one artist in their jazz lounge. Today we've got two. We've got Vince Jones and Grace Knight. They were both involved in the soundtrack for an excellent series that was on TV, something like about 1990, which was set in World War II in Australia, called Come In Spinner. And the LP that was released at the time, roughly half the tracks were sung by Vince and half were sung by Grace. And they were songs which everybody would have known during World War II, jazz classics. The two tunes are You Go To My Head and Lover Come Back To Me, and it's Vince Jones who's up first.

On our jazz lounge this evening, we had Grace Knight performing Lover Come Back to Me and Vince Jones doing You Go to My Head. Going back a couple of years past that particular recording, which was around about 1990, about 1986, there was a large concert on Bondi Beach in Sydney, all jazz concert, and there was a double LP that was released of material from it, and it was a very wide range of material that was actually performed on the day. So we're going to play three pieces of quite different styles of jazz, you know, starting with a more of a trad sound, the Dave Dalwitz Sydney Big Band with Sugarfoot Stomp.

The New South Wales Conservatorium Big Band from way back in about 1988 with Toad, Rick Price Quartet, the same concert, Gospel Dance, and Sugarfoot Stomp from the Dave Dalwitz Sydney Big Band. And this is going back to about 1979. Chuck Mangione of the Flugelhorn fame. And he brought out an album that year called Fun and Games. Here's the title track.

the pianist and composer Felipe Campuzano, and that was a piece called Embrulho, and it was a couple of LPs I picked up a few months ago that just simply looked interesting in a nice little op shop. And yeah, the contents was very good. It's a good example of it. Chuck Mangione before that with Fun and Games. Back to the singer Simone Waddell now, and this is what she does with Windmills of Your Mind.

The unmistakable sound of Jerry Mulligan with Four and One More. And we had Magic from Count Basie. That was the name of the piece. Windmills of Your Mind from Simone Waddle. I'm going out now with Tal Farlow, guitarist, fantastic guitar player from a number of years ago now, with Walkin'.

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1: This is Triple Y weather. Currently outside, it's 12 degrees. 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
2: Evening all, this is Cliff, bidding you welcome to The Blues Show on Triple Y. Starting off, of course, with Australian artists, we have a new one from Phil Coyne and the Wayward Aces called Walking Blues. And then we have Organic Joe with Raining and Ben Mitchell, These Old Blues.

And now we have the Mojos with the great Fiona Boys with Milk Cow Blues. And then Mississippi Shakedown, Down in the Alley. And Renee Geyer, Dust My Blues. Old classic, that one.

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Mr. Walker's Blues with Freedom, and then Helen Starkey, Loot the Temple, and Lloyd Spiegel, Man on Fire. 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
1: This is Triple Y weather. Currently outside, it's 12 degrees. 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
2: 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Then Little Charlie and the Nightcats, I'll Never Do That No More, and Mazzy Star, Blue Light.

admit she's got some evidence. 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Some ignorant stuff seems like a damn good idea. 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Play a little craps, poker, lotto, dominoes, bingo, a little roulette. 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

Right, here comes Dave Thomas with I Like My Chicken Fried, followed by Maria Muldaur, Smile, and Leonard Cohen, Seems So Long Ago, Nancy.

I love this track. It's Thea Gilmore with her rendition of the Creedence Clearwater hit Bad Moon Rising. Then Albert Collins' I'm Beginning to Wonder, and Cat Power with yet another rearrangement of an old classic, New York.

Coming up on the Blues Show, we have the New Moon Jelly Roll Freedom Rockers. Blues is a Mighty Bad Feeling. And then we've got Cassie Taylor, Danny Wilde, and Samantha Fish, otherwise known as Girls with Guitars, Satisfy My Soul. And then Magic Slim and the Teardrops. Why does a woman treat a good man so bad?

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Well, goodness me, good people, the clock has beaten us yet again. I turned my hourglass over and the sands have run right through to the bottom. Must get myself an up-to-date watch. Okay, I'm out of here and I hand you over to the excellent attentions of Michael with his Sunday rock show. But I shall return on Tuesday night for So Real. That's to look forward to. And in the meantime, I leave you with Heather Newman, Howling for Love, Blind Willie McTell, Travelin' Blues, and Ma Rainey, Nighttime Blues. Bye for now.

I was traveling through South America. 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
1: This is Triple Y weather. Currently outside, it's 11 degrees. 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

0: Welcome to the Sunday Night Rock Show with Michael. I started off the 2026 Aussie Hour with Airborne and A Kid in a Candy Store. The Prize with Had It Made. Catalano with City Lights. And finished off with The Brazilians and Out of My Hands. Going to continue on now with the Riff Raiders and Against the Grain. Rose Carleo Band with Light 'Em Up. Laura and the Hells Cuts with I Don't Know Anymore. And I'll finish off with Miss June and PPD. And you're listening to Triple Y 107.7 FM.
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0: 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In the next bracket, I'll start off with Win Big and Pack It In. Will Remedy and the Influences with Finger On It. The Strikeouts with Clocks. And I'll finish off with As People and Don't You Wanna.
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1: This is Triple Y weather. Currently outside, it's 11 degrees. 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

0: 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I started off the first hour of music from overseas artists for 2026 with Easy Action and a Dazed, Tragic with In the Pantomime, Maverick with a We Can Rise, and finished off with Wolfsbane and Touch You There. Going to continue on now with Von Groove and Angela, John Corabi with Your Own Worst Enemy, Confess with Running to My Death, and I'll finish off with Gary John Barden and Hit the Ground Running.
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1: You're listening to Triple Y 107.7 FM. In the next bracket, I'll start off with the Striper and a Throne of Thorns. John Deaver and the Rockets of Love with the Smile. Generation Landslide with the Dirty Little Blonde. And I'll finish off with Steve Hondy and Drown.
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I'm going to finish off the hour now with a Deep Purple and a Third Call. And if I've got enough time, the last song of the hour will be by Paul Lane and Love Me or Leave Me.

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1: This is Triple Y weather. Currently outside, it's 10 degrees. 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

0: 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I start off the second hour of music from overseas artists for 2026 with a Prime Creation and Ashes of Trust, Dark Hold with Jangled Nerves, Dead Cosmonaut with Wake of Aquarius, and finished off with The Crying Still and The Arrival. I'm going to continue on now with Amberine Dawn and Eternal Flame, Rexoria with Running with the Stars, It's a Lie with History Remains, and I'll finish off with Velvet Rush and Nature of the Beast.
1: This is Jason. I'm a paid-up member of Triple Y. I listen every day in the car and at work. 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

0: You are listening to Triple Y 107.7 FM. I'm going to finish off the show tonight with a Venom and Lay Down Your Soul, Lex Legion with Life Eternal, Five Finger Death Punch with the Oppressor Liber, Power Rage and the Black Mass. Then we'll have Moonspell and Far From God. And if I've got enough time, the last song of the show will be by Locus Noia and Hollow. And I'll catch you all next week.
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1: 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Currently outside, it's 10 degrees. 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

0: Hello and welcome to the Mixed Bag, Wyala, Hayden, and you got to say my name
1: and
0: now.
1: And Sandra.
0: Taking you through until 8 o'clock, playing a little bit of everything. Did you see me getting into the newer Birds of Tokyo just then?
1: Yeah, I did.
0: I know. I didn't think that that would happen. I thought, no, I'm going to stay in the classic Birds of Tokyo period.
1: But I think you'd still get around it.
0: Look at me go. I'm impressed. And coming up at 8 o'clock, we've got Hollywood the Crash Course. And then at 10, but don't quote me on it, I think Tim has programmed a repeat of 2 hours of 2 hours to midnight because he is still having a much-deserved break.
1: Good.
0: How's your Monday been?
1: Yeah, good.
0: Yeah?
1: Just work and chill out at home and that was like housework.
0: That was like my day except for the chill out at home. Just work. Yeah. And I hope your Monday has been good, Wyala. And we're going to give you some more Aussie tunes just to, get you through the rest of your Monday. Because let's face it, sometimes it's a slog.

0: New Australian artist Cassidy Rae, one more song. I know, it's a little bit country, but sending that one out to my sister because I said, I actually did a country music show on the weekend. You would have loved it. And then I said to her about Cassidy Rae, and she's like, no idea. And I said, I believe she's like the modern-day Taylor Swift in the Australian version. Yeah. And I just texted her, are you listening? She's like, no, it wouldn't load because she's in the middle of nowhere. So they have patchy reception. So I played that song for her for absolutely no reason.
1: just for playing it.
0: Just for gigs.
1: Yeah.
0: And before that, psychedelic porn crumpets with Bill's mandolin. Coming up next, I reckon Joanna would like this song as well because we all know one. Joan and the Giants, Narcissist.

0: Aussie band King Canyon Blacktop. And before that, slightly different Aussie band, but toe-tapping nonetheless, Little Quirks and Maybell. What did you think?
1: Yeah, interesting variety we have.
0: I know, that's why we are the mixed bag, because let's face it, musical ADD right here.
1: Yeah.
0: And I'll tell you now, King Canyon, probably more blues rocky than I prefer my blues rocky.
1: Mm-hmm.
0: You know, I'm not a blues rocky girl, I know that.
1: Yeah.
0: You know, I'm weirdly grunge. I'm a thick bass chord.
1: Yes. Grunge.
0: You were just looking at me like, the hell?
1: You are a thick bass chord.
0: I'm a thick guitar chord too.
1: Yeah.
0: Either way.
1: Crunchy.
0: Yeah.
1: Yeah.
0: Coming up next. Please don't muffle on air. Too late. Been there, done that. Coming up next, Jet with a little bit of Iggy Pop and The Wild One.
2: I'm a real wild one.

0: I'm Charlie Kerno.
1: 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I play guitar.
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0: Eskimo Joe, Love is a Drug, and before that, Little Red Rocket. Do you know where Little Red were from?
1: Google will tell me.
0: Okay, it would, but you're totally unprepared. I put you on the spot.
1: Oh, okay.
0: I am sorry.
1: It's okay.
0: Eskimo Joe were from Perth. Western Australia.
1: Yeah.
0: Just fun fact. And other things, you know that I have this weird little brain that likes to know stuff. Mm. Recently found out that there is a National Hot Dog and Sausage Council. And there you can have a look at what they propose is the history of the hot dog.
1: Okay.
0: Hotly contested.
1: Hotly contested.
0: Is the hot dog history. We're going to talk a little bit more about that in the next hour. And why? Because I like random stuff. It's just how my brain works.
1: And because we had hot dogs for dinner.
0: And, well, that's what triggered the whole thing. It was a bit like, oh, my God. So Saturday night on the request show, we had Warm Ride. Warm Ride by Graham Bonnet requested. And we didn't have it. So I started looking and I'm like, have I got the right spelling? And I found out that Warm Ride, and I sang it for you while the other stuff was on.
1: Yeah.
0: Warm Ride, baby, that's the way you are. That's the way you... That one, right?
1: Mm-hmm.
0: Anywho, it was written by the Bee Gees.
1: Yeah.
0: It was written by the Bee Gees. Actually ended up on the cutting room floor of Saturday Night Fever.
1: Okay.
0: It was going to be there, but no. And then they didn't like their recording of it, really, so they gave it to somebody else, and then they gave it to Graham Bonnet, and it reached number 2 in Australia.
1: Yeah.
0: Yeah, fun fact. See, take me to a quiz night. I'm lots of fun. Anywho.
1: Quizzy.
0: Quizzy. Coming up next, this is Jem Casadale. Do you know who she is?
1: She's related to Troy Casadale.
0: She's Troy's daughter.
1: Yeah.
0: Yes, I said it like I knew who Troy was.
1: Yeah, she's Troy's daughter.
0: This is one of her latest songs called Slow Down. Thank you.

0: fun little bitch.
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1: 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Currently outside, it's
2: 10 degrees.
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0: Teenage Dad's doing an absolutely cracking version of Video Killed the Radio Star. And we were mentioning about hot dogs. Well, yeah. I think I started it. I'll take the blame.
1: Mm-hmm.
0: You mentioned that that was what we had for dinner.
1: Mm-hmm.
0: So, history of hot dog. Much
1: hot dog.
0: It is hotly contested, the history of the hot dog. But I am on the National Hot Dog and Sausage Council website,
1: mm-hmm.
0: and they basically are going, it is probably from Frankfurt in Germany, which makes sense because you get Frankfurters.
1: Frankfurters.
0: But is that just a marketing thing? And they sort of say, in Frankfurt, right, they created it and it's credited with the Frankenfurter. However, here's where it gets hotly contested. In the 1600s, George Hefner, he's a butcher. He's living in Coburg in Germany, not to be confused with Coburg in Melbourne. And basically, he says that he went to Frankfurt, he brought back the little dog sausage, and he's the one who created it. Interestingly, they're talking about the sausage, not the bun. So I don't think they can take credit for the actual hot dog. They can only take credit for the hot dog sausage, either way. And sausages existed way before these dudes because 19th century BC, they're talking about having processed food in the form of a sausage. So, again, hotly contested. We know this. Hotly. Love that. Anywho. As for the bun, it's sort of rumoured that somebody was at some, like, a world fair kind of thing, and he was giving out sausages, and he was giving them out with a glove so that people could, you know, grab the hot sausage, and nobody would return his glove. So then he invented a bun. Does that seem... Do you believe that?
1: I do. You know, humans notoriously famous for putting things in buns and bread.
0: Well, this is back in the day before the bun. And he goes, I put, well, maybe they had buns, but they hadn't put the sausage, hot dog sausage, into the bun.
1: Yeah.
0: And he's like, I'm the one who did that.
1: Mm,
0: because gloves were too expensive.
1: Yeah.
0: Sounds like a tall tale. That's what I'm after.
1: Quite possible.
0: I don't know if I believe it. I don't know how reputable the National Hot Dog and Sausage Council is.
1: Possible
0: I think this
1: bias.
0: Requires some further investigation. But this is where my brain goes. We eat something. I go, I wonder how that got its name. And then next thing you know, you're embroiled in controversy, in hot dog scandal.
1: Hmm.
0: Anywho, in 1987, Frankfurt celebrated the 500th birthday of the hot dog in that city. And you know what happened when I read that?
1: Right.
0: When I read Hot Dog in the City, I started singing it in my brain to Hot Child in the City. And that's why the next song is Nick Gilder with Hot Child in the City.
1: Segway.
0: The worst segue ever. Actually, probably not the worst one, just the longest.

0: Hot diggity donuts, it's hot chocolate. This is all the fault of the hot dog, you realise? Hot chocolate, you sexy thing. And before that, Duran Duran, hungry like the wolf. You get the theme in there? So,
1: yeah, I do.
0: And suddenly we're on a whole different trajectory. Good thing it's a mixed bag, because if we were set into something like in concrete, genre-wise, we're stuffed.
1: Yeah.
0: You do know that.
1: Tangents.
0: Tangents. Tangents, this is like an arc. A tangent's like a little diversion. This is just like, hell no, turn the steering wheel, we're going that way.
1: This is an arc, yeah.
0: And we're going, and I came up with the band, you came up with a song on this next one.
1: True.
0: So I went ABC, and you said?
1: When Smokey Sings.
0: And that's what we got.

0: from the 1981 album of the same name. That is Freeze Frame by Jay Giles Band. Last song on that album, always remember it.
1: Yeah.
0: Pissed on the Wall. Always remember it. Just sticks out in my mind, and I can even remember most of the lyrics. And before that, Big Country in a Big Country. And we were having a Mandela moment because we... I had an iPod, someone would steal it, and Hayden's trying to tell me that the song would end abruptly. And I'm like, no, no, it skipped. Skipped in the second verse. He's like, no, no, it ended in the second verse.
1: Yeah.
0: So now we have to try and resurrect a... Actually, we'll probably never resurrect that iPod because it was full of sweat. It was my walking iPod.
1: Just put it in rice.
0: However, the hard drive from the old computer, we could be able to resurrect and save... This whole conversation, we could prove who was right.
1: That's a lot of work.
0: Yeah. Actually, it might not even be in South Australia.
1: No, I don't know.
0: It could be anyway. Anywho, back to the music. This is The Stranglers, and don't ask me why I picked this song. I was looking at The Stranglers the other day. That sounds weird. I was looking at the band The Stranglers and their their discography, and I'd forgotten all about them and The Specials.
1: Yeah.
0: I'd forgotten all about them. So here is The Stranglers, Always the Sun.

0: The Mighty Fat Bottom Girls by Queen, and before that, Bob Seger and the Silver Bullet Band, You'll Accompany Me. And if you're listening, Joanna, my dear sister, this next song is actually for you. Now, Hayden, you're still quite young.
1: Yeah, correct? I think so, yeah.
0: Right. I am not. I am at the not young end of the scale.
1: Back in my day.
0: You youngins today, you've got no idea what it was like. Hey. We just have cans for toys. Seriously.
1: Calm down.
0: Cans with a string, that was a telephone. Cans with a stick, that was baseball. It was good times. Yeah. Poor times, but good times.
1: You may do.
0: The technology was way different. Anyway, as you will get older, you will realize that there are only a handful of select people that you can always rely on in your lifetime. And Joanna, if you're still listening,
1: you are one of them.
0: I am one of them for you. Mm. This next song is for you. UB40 featuring Chrissy Hyde. I Got You, Babe.

0: ELO, Evil Woman, and before that, Noiseworks, No Lies, reminiscing about the time I sent my mum into a record store. Yes, those old things, back with the Walkmans and the cans with the string. Send her into a record shop. I reckon she was down in Victoria, and she went to one in Melbourne. I think it was Melbourne. And I'm like, here's my list. Try and get me any of these. And it was from Noiseworks' first album called Noiseworks. And I had this list. She didn't write it down. I had a list. She didn't write. That's her. That's on her. That's her bad. But she walked in and asked for Work Noise.
1: Work Noise.
0: And they had no idea what she was talking about.
1: But they had Noiseworks.
0: Do you have Work Noise? All the time at work, they're very, very noisy. I don't like them. No, that sounds like me. I put on my headphones because I can't handle the noise. Anywho. Jim has put in a pre-record, a replay of 2 hours to midnight. So do tune in from 10. And he's also put in a thing for Altaz tomorrow night. I'm pretty sure that's at 10. Man, I should look at the schedule before I open my mouth. But then again, there's so many things that I should do before I open my mouth, which most of the time involves shutting the damn thing. You know? And you're laughing. You're laughing because you know it's true. Look,
1: where do I get it from?
0: I open it up and words fall out.
1: Yeah.
0: And I can't help it. Anywho.
1: No filter.
0: Sometimes none at all. Other times way too much.
1: Yeah.
0: So sometimes it's gauze and sometimes it's concrete.
1: We don't know about middle ground.
0: No. There is no
1: but
0: in
1: that's
0: between.
1: Okay.
0: Yeah. You know what?
1: Life be like that.
0: And I'm kind of getting, like I said, I'm on the wrong end of the scale now, so I think I'm too old to change. Like maybe, you know when you do a survey?
1: Don't change.
0: You know when you do a survey and you're like, I'm in that age bracket?
1: Yeah.
0: I'm running out of freaking age brackets.
1: No.
0: Yes.
1: No.
0: We should change this from mixed bag to generation gap. You wait till you change an age bracket. It sucks. Anywho. Good night, everybody.
1: Good night.
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3: 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Currently outside, it's 10 degrees. 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
1: 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Currently outside, it's
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1: This is Triple Y weather. Currently outside, it's
2: 9 degrees.
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Sydney 1926. This is the story of a man, just a kid in from the sticks, just a kid with a plan. St. George took a gamble, played him in first grade.

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In Bradman's first test, he went for 18 and for 1. They dropped him like a gun. Now Big Morris Tate was the trickiest of them all.

And there's so much more yet to be told. But we're not getting any younger, so let the part tell the whole. Now the players all wear colours,

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1: 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Currently outside, it's
2: 9 degrees.
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0: 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Triple Y.
1: We do thank you. A few years back, I played a show called Farm Aid. And actually, we've played three of them. But the first time I did Farm Aid, it did me more good than it did the farmers because nobody knew who the hell I was. So I wrote this song strictly out of guilt. This is called The Rain Came Down.

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1: Good morning, I'm Lee Harrison. The Prime Minister has arrived in Fiji to sign a new defence agreement that's been years in the making. The deal will entrench Australia as Fiji's defence partner of choice. Before flying out, Anthony Albanese used an address to the party faithful in Sydney to defend his government's changes to negative gearing and capital gains tax. Mr. Albanese says he's proud of the major changes.
2: For the first time in a generation, first home buyers are getting a fair crack. This is what delivering real change looks like.
1: Bird flu, first detected in Western Australia, has now been found in New South Wales. Michael Lynch reports.
3: A dead giant petrel found on the mid-north coast has tested positive to the H5N1 strain after a member of the public reported the bird looking unwell. Chief Veterinary Officer Dr. Joe Coombe says although the disease has yet to impact wildlife and commercial poultry, early prevention is critical.
4: If it were to spread, then if it got into the wildlife population, unfortunately it's never been possible to contain anywhere else in the world, and we have to be realistic about that.
3: Dr. Coombe is urging people not to touch any sick or dead birds and to report sightings to the Emergency Animal Disease Hotline on 1800 675 888. Michael Lynch, Air News.
1: A mother is accused of killing her own 4-year-old son on the New South Wales Central Coast. The 32-year-old has been charged with murder, police describing it as one of the worst crime scenes they've ever attended. She remains behind bars with bail refused to appear in court on September 1. Unpaid fines and even toll road invoices could see Victorians sent to jail. Brian Wilson explains.
5: The Dickensian laws have been put on hold for another 2 months as the state government tries to unwind the awkward legislation that threatens jail time for people to work off their outstanding fines and even unpaid invoices for driving on toll roads. If not repealed permanently, the state's depressed economic conditions would likely see thousands of people having to front the magistrate, bogging down the court system. The law has also been widely criticised by welfare advocates and lawyers who say that vulnerable and disadvantaged people would be unfairly affected. Brian Wilson, Melbourne.
1: In other news, Russia's fuel shortage is being topped up with the first shipments of diesel from refineries in India arriving this week. Fuel shortages are being felt across Russia's 11 time zones, with rationing, long queues at filling stations and record prices after Ukraine destroyed a number of key refineries. And residents and holidaymakers along Victoria's Great Ocean Road have been rattled by a 3.8 magnitude earthquake. It struck between Apollo Bay and Port Campbell yesterday afternoon and had a depth of 10 kilometres. This is Air News. North Melbourne's dropped outside of the top 10 after going down to Port Adelaide by 21 points. Scores were level at both the first and last break before the home side kicked away in the final quarter. The NRL's Round 18 wrapped up with 2 games yesterday. Terry Daniel has the details.
6: The Newcastle Knights have moved into the NRL top 4 with a 13-12 win over the Dolphins. A field goal to Dylan Brown secured the 1-point win. Knights coach Justin Holbrook says he's proud of the grit his side showed.
7: To get to 12-all just shows what, you know, great, I guess, grit the side's got and the will to win and the will to want to play for each other. And then to have Dylan Brown, you know, kick his field goal the way he did and then the boys hold on is awesome.
6: Earlier, the Parramatta Eels beat the Manly Sea Eagles 23-14. The result is Parramatta's 6th win for the season. Eels coach Jason Ryle said after so much effort, it's great to see a win.
8: We gave ourselves some opportunities which we bombed, but yeah, we found a way to sort of hang in there, and it's always good experience for the players and the younger players to be put in that situation and work it out.
6: Terry Daniel, Air Sport.
1: And Australia's Alex de Minaur is into the last 16 in the men's singles at Wimbledon. Australian Independent Radio News.
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9: This is Triple Y weather. Currently outside, it's 9 degrees. 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
1: Good morning, I'm Lee Harrison. The Prime Minister is expected to sign a landmark defence agreement with Fiji after touching down in Suva overnight. Sarah Wiedersehen reports.
2: The Prime Minister has arrived in Fiji, marking the start of a week of diplomacy with Pacific nations and India. Anthony Albanese is in Suva for the signing of a long-awaited treaty that will entrench Australia as Fiji's defence partner of choice. The Vivale Union Agreement is aimed at limiting China's strategic influence in the region. Tomorrow, Anthony Albanese will fly to the Solomons to celebrate the nation's 48th anniversary of independence and advance talks on a separate defence deal. He'll then hold meetings with the leaders of PNG, Tonga and Samoa in Brisbane before talks with the Indian Prime Minister in Melbourne on Thursday. Sarah Wiedersehen reporting.
1: A vehicle belonging to a woman charged with the murder of her four-year-old son is among several items seized by police as they investigate the child's death. The boy's body was found in a Wyong apartment on the New South Wales Central Coast at the weekend. A 32-year-old woman has since been charged with domestic violence-related murder and remains behind bars after being refused bail. The family of a 27-year-old footballer are by his side in hospital where he's receiving end-of-life care. Nathan Fitzgerald clashed heads with a teammate from the Epping Football Club in Melbourne's north during a tackle in a reserves match. The club's confirmed his condition has deteriorated since he was rushed to hospital in a critical condition on Saturday. Latest auction clearance data shows Australia's property market has faced another tepid week. Hugh Phillips reports.
3: There's been a slight improvement in Sydney's auction clearance rates, rising above 50% after last week's low of 47.3. Across the city, 562 homes were auctioned. That's 18% down on this time last year. For the third week in a row, the national rate sits just below 50% of 1,400 total auctions. Hugh Phillips reporting.
1: President Donald Trump has told Americans the best is yet to come in a major speech to mark the 250th anniversary of the country's independence from Britain. Bad weather delayed President Trump's address, which was followed by the world's biggest fireworks display. Speaking at the weather-disrupted gala, President Trump spoke of America's enduring legacy of freedom.
4: After 2.5 centuries, this American republic still stands tall and strong. We may be the oldest constitutional republic on earth, but our country is just getting started.
1: And rescue efforts in Venezuela are continuing as it prepares to mark 215 years of independence, 11 days after twin earthquakes rocked the country. This year's celebrations will be muted and focus on paying tribute to those who've died in the disaster. The number of confirmed deaths is approaching 3,000. This is Air News. Australia has won its seventh Women's 2020 World Cup, beating England by 7 wickets. Beth Mooney named player of the series after scoring 238 runs, including 64 in the final. Formula One and the overnight action was at Silverstone in the UK. Esports' Paul Walsh reports.
5: Ferrari has secured places 1 and 3 at the British Formula One Motor Racing Grand Prix when Charles Leclerc greeted the checkered flag ahead of George Russell in his Mercedes, with Lewis Hamilton following in third place. In a race that saw bad starts, false starts, safety cars deployed with an umbrella on the track, it was Charles Leclerc who maintained his focus, jumped Kimi Antonelli at the start, and secured his first victory since October 2000. 24. For the Ferrari driver, the start was most important.
6: I was very focused on trying to do a good one this time, and we did, so I was super happy with that.
5: Drivers' Championship leader Antonelli limped to the line and came in 16th. Max Verstappen failed to finish, while Oscar Piastri made contact with Ollie Bearman and was never in the race. Paul Walsh for Air Sport.
1: Last-placed Essendon has lost its 11th AFL game in a row after falling to St Kilda by 67 points. The Power took down the Kangaroos by 21 points. In the NRL, the Dolphins have gone down to the Knights 13-12. The loss broke the Finns' 8-game winning streak. In the earlier game, the Eels downed the Sea Eagles 23-14. Australian Independent Radio News.
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7: This is Triple Y weather. Currently outside, it's 8 degrees. For more information, head to our website, www.triply.com.au, and click on weather.
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1: Good morning, I'm Lee Harrison. The Prime Minister is expected to sign a landmark defence agreement with Fiji after touching down in Suva overnight. Anthony Albanese has arrived in Fiji, marking the start of a week of diplomacy with Pacific nations and India. Tomorrow, he'll fly to the Solomons to celebrate the nation's 48th anniversary of independence and advance talks on a separate defence deal. A Victorian footballer is on end-of-life care after a tragic incident during a game at the weekend. Eddie Summerfield reports.
2: Nathan Fitzgerald was taken straight to hospital after a tackle gone wrong while playing for Epping against Laylor in the reserves on Saturday. The 27-year-old underwent surgery for a bleed on the brain after he and another Epping player clashed heads before hitting his head on a covered cricket pitch. Teammates, family and friends were at the club yesterday preparing to say goodbye to the much-loved teacher who's on end-of-life care. President Luke DeVicentis says everyone is heartbroken.
3: They're really struggling. They would have just, you know, wished Nathan good luck before the game yesterday, not expected the outcome that has occurred.
1: More than 500 staff have launched a surveillance blitz across New South Wales to locate infected wild birds to prevent the spread of H5N1 bird flu. The Emergency Animal Disease Committee has recommended poultry farmers temporarily house free-range birds indoors. The public is being urged to keep pets away from wildlife and to immediately report any sick or dead birds to the biosecurity hotline. The Queensland Government has announced its latest tranche in its adult crime, adult time laws. Breach bail, go to jail. We'll see young offenders who breach bail be sent to jail and mandatory minimum sentencing. Premier David Crisafulli has made the announcement to 500 members of the LNP faithful, saying the tough new laws will target people wielding machetes, stealing and breaking into cars.
4: The next phase of adult crime, adult time will expand the laws against reckless and recidivist young offenders. If you breach bail, you will go to jail.
1: The Reserve Bank is facing criticism from economists who claim it hasn't done enough to offset government spending. New data shows Australia now shares the highest underlying inflation rate among major advanced economies, outpaced only by Iceland. Experts argue the RBA's rate cuts last year were too early. Federal police warn international cartels are using genetically modified plants to dramatically boost cocaine production. Officers say the refined plants yield more crops per year, helping drive global supply to record-breaking highs. The AFP recently busted 2.7 tonnes of the drug found hidden at a property in Sydney's west. In other news, Australia's Minister for Defence Industry will travel to Turkey for this year's NATO summit. And thousands of Iranians have attended the funeral of the late Ayatollah, who was killed in US-Israeli airstrikes. This is Air News. Tennis and the upsets continue at Wimbledon. Paul Walsh reports.
5: Naomi Osaka has blasted her way into her first Wimbledon quarterfinal after she defeated the number one seed Arina Sabalenka in straight sets 6-2, 7-6. The 14th seed stunned Sabalenka early on with powerful serving and precision ground strokes, only to see the world number one fight back in the second set, but it was too late.
6: She overpowered me. It was, I feel like it was an incredible level from her. I tried my best, and unfortunately not this year.
5: Jessica Pegula and Catalina Muchkova both join Osaka in the quarterfinals, while for the men, number 7 seed Novak Djokovic didn't have it all his own way against the qualifier Roman Suffolin, taking four sets to earn his place in his 17th Wimbledon quarterfinal. Paul Walsh at Wimbledon for Air Sport.
1: Dean Solomon concedes Essendon might be going through its lowest ebb. The Bombers thrashed by 67 points as St Kilda kept in touch with the top 10. The interim coach says they're tough times, but the club's united.
7: The last 20 years, there's been a few low points. Is it the lowest? I'm not sure, but it's difficult. It's difficult right now, but you know what? No individual is going to do this on their own. We've got to do it together. We've got to solve and come up with solutions.
1: And in the NRL, the Knights have defeated the Dolphins in a one-point thriller 13-12. The Eels beat the Sea Eagles 23-14. Australian Independent Radio News.
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9: This is Triple Y weather. Currently outside, it's 8 degrees. 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

0: Good morning. This is Air News South Australia. I'm Steve Barker. A motorcyclist has died from his injuries after a crash last month in Adelaide's northwest. This report from Darren McAlain.
1: Police were called to Glenroy Street in Athol Park on the 22nd of June. A 26-year-old motorcycle rider from Andrews Farm allegedly collided with a parked truck. He was transported to hospital at the time but has since died. The number of deaths on SA Road so far this year now stands at 61.
0: Fewer than half the property auctions held across Adelaide last week resulted in sales as house prices continue to slow following federal budget reforms. However, prices are more at a levelling off point right now, with PropTrack's home price index for June showing dwelling prices for both houses and units were down just 0.2%, taking the South Australian median to $942,000. Harvest Rock, launched in 2022, quickly established itself with enviable lineups combining big-name overseas acts as well as homegrown favourites, showcasing SA cuisine and hospitality. Headliners like Jack White, Jamiroquai, Crowded House and others mixed it up with Ocean Alley, Courtney Barnett and Tash Sultana in recent years. The two-day festival has been a key strategy to boost tourism in the region, and despite thunderstorms derailing the first day of last year's event, Harvest Rock 2025 was considered a major success. However, a combination of skyrocketing operational costs and dwindling younger audiences has led to the collapse of major events around the country in recent years, and that includes this one, Harvest Rock. It's been cancelled for this year with no explanation as to why. Taxi operators are warning Uber's new plan to allow cash payments poses a serious safety risk to passengers. Sarah Warmby with the details.
2: The changes, which roll out in the coming weeks, will let riders pay with cash instead of using the app electronically. The tech giant says the change follows customer demand, noting that cash is still used in 15% of everyday transactions. But the taxi industry claims the move will create an unregulated black market of dodgy drivers and further damage the financial viability of cabbies.
0: A 600-acre eco-village resort with hundreds of chalets could soon reshape Hindmarsh Island, with developers eyeing the site as a gateway for international visitors to the Fleurieu Peninsula. The proposed Island Heights development will deliver a self-sustainable community, integrating conservation zones and ecotourism across the sprawling site. Property owner and Island Heights project director Tim Lebon says his family has owned the cattle grazing land for more than 20 years and always hoped to develop it and leave a lasting legacy for the local community. And researchers on Australia's Antarctic base continue to unlock secrets of the Earth's climate history. The team has analysed the latest cores drilled deep from the ice, with the trapped atmospheric gases dating back to the last ice age. That was around 13,000 years ago. Scientists expect they'll be able to measure the world's climate dating back around a million years. To air sport, the Adelaide Thunderbirds have wrapped up a huge weekend of celebrations after becoming the first team to win three Super Netball Championships. Here's Sarah Patterson.
3: Playing in front of a grand final crowd of more than 10,000 fans at Melbourne's John Cain Arena, the Thunderbirds beat the Melbourne Vixens 61-40. Not only did that make it a record three grand final wins for Adelaide, the 21-goal margin was also the biggest of any decider in the National Netball League era. It wraps up a dominant year for the minor premiers, who only dropped one match all season. Sarah Patterson, S Sport.
0: Monday the 6th, I'm Steve Barker. This is Air News, South Australia.
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5: 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Currently outside, it's 9 degrees. 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
1: Good morning, I'm Lee Harrison. The national auction clearance rate has dropped below 50% for the third consecutive week as falling property prices keep buyers on the sidelines. Data shows the preliminary success rate hit just 49.8%, worsened by recent interest rate hikes and the government's tax changes. But Labor MP Josh Burns says he's confident the sector will recover.
2: Let's see how it goes over time, but I do think, you know, it is really important that the housing market needed something changed in it, because nobody was arguing how fantastic it was for first home buyers when the majority of young Australians were completely locked out of the housing market.
1: Australia's Minister for Defence Industry will travel to Turkey for this year's NATO summit. Hugh Phillips reports.
3: Pat Conroy will represent Australia at the NATO Leaders Summit. During the event, the minister is set to hold bilateral meetings in areas of strategic collaboration, including defence industrial opportunities. The conflict in Ukraine is expected to be high on the agenda. Last month, Australia gave $100 million in assistance to the nation in an effort to strengthen its military capability. Hugh Phillips reporting.
1: Experts are renewing calls for calm as New South Wales grapples with its first confirmed case of the H5N1 bird flu. The sick petrel was the sixth bird detected with the virus across Australia in the last fortnight, with another dead bird undergoing lab testing. Sydney University Director of Wildlife Health, Annabelle Olsen, says at this stage there's no need for panic.
4: Australia and New South Wales are incredibly well prepared. We have anticipated this. And we already have measures in place if the threat increases beyond this one isolated case.
1: The public is being urged to avoid touching any sick or dead birds and to report sightings to the Emergency Animal Disease Hotline. A former Queensland police detective is slamming the state government's expansion of youth crime laws. Breach bail, go to jail will see children charged for an adult crime, adult time offence and breaching bail conditions subject to a minimum mandatory sentence. Dr. Terry Goldsworthy says the laws will be problematic.
5: Don't stop crime by having slick four-word slogans and marketing. What we've seen is the adult crime laws have got substantial holes in them, and those loopholes are facilitating outcomes that don't reflect the intent of that legislation.
1: In other news, federal police are warning international cartels are using genetically modified plants to dramatically boost cocaine production. Officers say the refined plants yield more crops per year, helping drive global supply to record-breaking highs. And a seaplane has crashed into New York City's East River, causing the aircraft to partially capsize and its wing strut snap. Eight people were safely rescued from the plane, which made a hard landing into the waterway. This is Air News. North Melbourne's dropped outside of the top 10 after going down to Port Adelaide by 21 points. Scores were level at both the first and last break before the home side kicked away in the final quarter. The NRL's Round 18 wrapped up with two games yesterday. Terry Daniel has the details.
6: The Newcastle Knights have moved into the NRL top four with a 13-12 win over the Dolphins. A field goal to Dylan Brown secured the one-point win. Knights coach Justin Holbrook says he's proud of the grit his side showed.
7: To get to 12-all just shows what, you know, great, I guess, grit the side's got and the will to win and the will to want to play for each other. And then to have Dylan Brown, you know, kick his field goal the way he did and then the boys hold on is awesome.
6: Earlier, the Parramatta Eels beat the Manly Eagles 23-14. The result is Parramatta's sixth win for the season. Eels coach Jason Ryle said after so much effort, it's great to see a win.
8: We gave ourselves some opportunities which we bombed, but yeah, we found a way to sort of hang in there, and it's always good experience for the players and the younger players to be put in that situation and work it out.
6: Terry Daniel, Air Sport.
1: And Australia's Alex de Minaur is into the last 16 in the men's singles at Wimbledon. Australian Independent Radio News.
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9: 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For more information, head to our website, www.triplewy.com.au, and click on weather.
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